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1: สวัสดีค่ะ and welcome to the midday edition of NBT World Brief on NBT and NBT World. You're with me, Tra Thirakosan.A spectacular sight on the Chao Phraya River is set for today as Thailand stages the third formation rehearsal for the Royal Barge Procession. Members of the public are invited to watch the rehearsal from several riverside locations in Bangkok. The public is invited to watch the third formation rehearsal of the Royal Barge Procession today as part of preparations for the 2026 Royal Kathin Robe Presentation Ceremony, marking the auspicious occasion of Her Majesty the Queen's fourth cycle birthday anniversary on June 3rd. The Royal Barges will begin moving in formation near the Rama 8 Bridge at 3 p.m. before the rehearsal concludes at Wat Arun Ratchawararam. On the Thonburi side, members of the public can watch from beneath the Rama 8 Bridge near the Rama 8 Royal Statue. The 72nd birthday anniversary commemoration park next to Sirirat Hospital,Wat Rakhang Khositaram Pier and Wat Arun Ratchawararam. On the Pratnakon side, viewing areas include Santichai Prakan Park near Pratsumain Fort, Tha Maharat and Tha Chang. The rehearsals will continue every week leading up to the Royal Kathin Robe Presentation Ceremony on Friday, November 6th of 2026.The Royal Thai Navy is putting its full range of capabilities on display from combat operations to disaster relief. The Prime Minister is visiting a naval exercise in the Gulf of Thailand to assess readiness and the use of unmanned systems.Navy spokesperson Rear Admiral Parat Ratanachaipan says the Prime Minister is visiting a special task fleet exercise in the Upper Gulf of Thailand and set the

Heap, Chonburi, to assess the Navy's readiness as 2026 has been designated the Year of Combat Readiness. The Prime Minister will inspect operations aboard the HTMS Chakri Narupet, including naval gunfire and demonstrations of unmanned systems. The Navy is developing HTMS Chakri Narupet as a UXV carrier to support unmanned systems for surveillance, patrol, search and target identification, helping extend operational capabilities while reducing risks to personnel. HTMS Bhumipol Adunyadet, a high-performance frigate and one of the Navy's main combat assets, is also taking part in the exercise. The exercise also supports maritime domain awareness, or MDA, by integrating information from ships, aircraft and unmanned systems. The Prime Minister will also visit an Incident Command Center, or ICC, highlighting the Navy's ability to respond not only to security missions, but also to disasters and emergencies. The Navy stresses that readiness means being prepared as a whole system, from personnel and equipment to command, operations and disaster relief. A sudden flash flood in northern Nepal has raised safety concerns, with authorities checking the whereabouts of hundreds of people in the affected area. Thailand's embassy in Kathmandu is now working with local authorities to make sure Thai nationals are safe. The Royal Thai Embassy in Kathmandu is closely monitoring a flash flood along the Botikoshi River in Rasuwa, northern Nepal, following flooding on August 26. Thai Ambassador to Nepal, Donawit Punsawat, said the embassy is coordinating with Nepalese authorities to verify information and check on the safety of Thai nationals in the affected area. The Nepal Tourism Board says 384 people are currently being accounted for, including 291 foreign nationals and 93 Nepalese. So far, there have been no reports of Thai nationals among those killed. The embassy is urging Thais in Nepal to closely follow official updates, avoid affected areas, and follow safety instructions. It says it is ready to coordinate assistance for Thai nationals if needed. For emergencies, contact Nepal authorities at 1234 or the 1144 hotline. The Nepal Tourist Police can also be reached at 985-128-9445. Thailand's SME confidence has climbed back above the 50 mark for the first time in 5 months, helped by the Thais Help Thais Plus measures. Now, meanwhile, new rules are being prepared to give SMEs greater access to government procurement. Panit rose to 50.8 in July 2026, up from 47 baseline, with the North recording the highest confidence level. The three businesses remain concerned about costs. Some 81.9% of department has been promoting the Thai SME GP scheme to give SMEs greater access to government. The cumulative contract value eligible for the scheme will also be 100 million baht. The new criteria will take effect on October 1st of 2026. The north and northeastern parts of Thailand are bracing for several days of heavy to very heavy rain, with some areas at risk of flash floods and forest runoff. People in vulnerable areas are urged to stay alert as the weather turns wetter from August 29th. The Thai Meteorological Department has issued its second warning for heavy to very heavy rain across Upper Thailand from August 29 to September 2nd. Rainfall is expected to increase during this period, with heavy to very heavy rain possible in

parts of the upper north, upper northeast, and eastern parts of the northeast, as well as areas exposed to the southwest monsoon. The weather is being influenced by a monsoon trough and a relatively strong southwest monsoon, bringing more rain to upper Thailand. People in high-risk areas are advised to watch out for heavy rainfall and accumulated rain, which could trigger flash floods and forest runoff. Areas requiring special attention include the north, northeast, and east.